I've heard people say that too much of anything is not good for you, baby.

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Your daughter and I have been dating for some time now, and you've always been real, real nice to me. I look at your family pictures and I realize that I want the same thing too. I almost feel like I could call you Mama and Daddy. Really, that's what I'm here to talk about.

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0: Thank you very much. Thank you very much.
1: Thank you so much. Thank you, guys.
0: Thank
1: You're
0: you.
1: Wonderful.
0: Thank you very much.
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3: Yes, and neither would you, Derek, this star nonsense.
2: Yeah.
3: Now, which is it?
2: I'm sure of it.